0: to head to Whangarei to have these tests done. And, you know, it puts it all that extra burden on, you know, where am I going to stay? When can I go? Can I afford to go? And that's kind of the reality for a lot of our whānau here. So the expected arrival of the CT scanner is mid-next year?
1: Mid-next year, around about July-ish, it'll be up and running, right, which will be just amazing. You know, just taking time to work through the whole process and they give the hospital time to employ staff so they'll be all ready to go when we hit the go button. But, it was a big day for North and East Stable, also the announcements of the Northern Expressway extension. But this was one of the something I was really, really pleased to be able to do because I just understand how important quality health services in your local community is to any community, right? So really pleased for you all up there.
0: Ka pai. And so this CT scan is supposed to benefit around 7,000 people a year. Is that a huge achievement for us here in Te Hiko Te Ika? You know, just kind of thinking about how many rural communities we have in this rohe. Yeah. And it just seems like quite a huge number. Has there been a huge need for this?
1: Yes, look, clearly there has. Why it hasn't been addressed before now, I can't comment on. But all I can say is it was great that we've got it. It was interesting when Health New Zealand sat down and did the numbers about, because they obviously, from what I understand, they give people some petrol money or whatever mileage money to go down to Kaitaia, sorry, from Kaitaia to Whangarei. And so by doing this, they're going to save quite a bit of money, not to mention the better health outcomes and all the rest of it. And one of the things that was pointed out to me is one of the areas that's very, very helpful, if someone has a stroke and they can get a scan really quickly, then what that means is they're then able to determine the treatment. And certain strokes, if you get the right treatment quickly, people can make just about a full recovery. And because the drive time was so far, you lost that advantage and opportunity, from what I understand. So, it is a lot of people that have been going up and down the road, but it was from the wider up north there, right? So all around, not just Kaitaia, but further north and also over to the Cooper's Beach and over that side as well. So, just really good news for you all. And I'm looking forward to catching up to those at the hospital at some stage and keeping an eye on progress.
0: Yeah. So you also mentioned something about an expressway. Can you give us a little bit more information on that?
1: Oh, sure. Yeah, well, yesterday we announced the extension of the expressway to Whangarei, right? Yesterday they signed the contract to build the piece from Warkworth to Tahana, which is going to be $3.6 billion, 26 Ks, a very expensive piece of road, probably one of the biggest, one of the most expensive pieces of road they've built in this country. And they're doing it to help the north. It will be a massive improvement for our connectivity so we can send with Auckland, where the big population is. This will mean when we're sending products from the north, whether they're coming from Kaitaia or from the wider northern area, if they're sending stuff to Auckland, it just makes a more secure route. And just to add to that, everyone is concerned about the Brindleans because, you know, bad weather can lead to problems there, just like it did for the Mangamukas. And in the process of putting a consent application through the fast track process for the Brindleans, so we can just do the bit that goes over the hill, because that has to be done, which will make a massive difference.
0: And as for the far north, is there anything in the works in terms of fixing the roads here and making sure that it's secure and have continuous access to the far north, and we're not cut off all the time?
1: I completely get it. Yeah. Well, that was why, to be fair, the government invested $200 million fixing the Mangamukas, and probably a little bit more now, just to get it up to standard. And it's certainly a much improved road, which I'm sure everyone can vouch for. And we continue to upgrade. There's some weak spots on State Highway 10 we need to look at, which can flood, and that's something that we're over time we'll look at. But the council roads, we have to talk to the council about that. But the state highways, always looking to see what I can do to help improve the resilience of our state highway network. Because I, living in the regions like myself, I do, you understand the importance of that regional connectivity and be having good roads that are open.
0: Yeah, kia ora. Thank you, Grant, for coming on and having a kōrero with us today. Do you have any final kōrero for our listeners here up home?
1: Yeah, I'd just like to, I really would like to acknowledge Annette Hall. Last weekend I was in Kaitaia, and Annette Hall, she's the

0: be catching up as we head into the election campaign, which is always fun, always good sport for you all.
1: Definitely is a busy time of the year for everybody. Okay, yes, Grant, ngā mihi nui kia koe, kia pai te roa ngā ke o tō rā. Have a good day.
0: You too. Thanks, right. Cheers. Bye.

0: Tokerau Beach. Tokerau gets its name from an ancestor called Koi Haruru. He and his war party of 100 warriors were trying to get from one side of the beach to the other. However, they couldn't get through because of another group defending that area. So Koi prayed and chanted. Then he and his warriors were turned into worms, and they burrowed down into the sand and came out on the other side. Toke, worm. Though, 100. Tokera.
1: E tū te huru mā, hara mai e noho. E tū te huru pango, hana tū e haere.
2: Let the white hair remain here. Let the black hair get up and go. This is a whakatauki quoted by Nuku Tawhiti on taking up his grandfather, Kupe's suggestion that he leave the war-torn Hawaiki and cross to Aotearoa.
1: E tū te huru mā, hara mai e noho. E tū te huru pango, hana tū e haere.
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1: 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Nō reira, can you give us a little bit of an overview of the kaupapa and what some of the highlights were for you as an organiser?
0: It was an awesome day. It rained. The sun came out and then it rained again. And we had to travel as far as Whakatāne. We had gyms that travelled from Auckland to come and total the kaupapa. I think we took a count at one stage. We had about 780 people here at one time. But the biggest thing was about the community and the community coming together to address their own issues that are going on that we can help here ourselves if we just work together. It was so good to be supported by our mayor, members of local council, and just our community in general.
1: Tēnā koe, you know, te kai kohe definitely shows up for our rangatahi in any kind of form, whether it be kapahaka, you know, boxing, ha, kinakina, ene ahuatanga katoa, no reira, mihi nui ana ki tērā. But you're definitely right. Things like mental health and even addiction are something that plagues our small communities here in the far north. But having these types of kaupapa to kind of be an outlet for our rangatahi, kia whakataurite te whare tapawha, and, you know, what kind of piropiro does that kind of install into our rangatahi?
0: It's almost 9:15 in kaupapa right now. I'm back at the mill gym. There's so many young people here that have turned up to help us dismantle the frames. The gym's packed with people that want to sign up and come and start doing things. If those ain't signs of success, I'm not sure what is. It's having its own result. It's having a ripple in the city that, you know, we can all work together and do all these things and help each other. Having world champions referee and being a part of our judging team and officials and stuff, there's any huge examples for honesty that, hey, world champions come from the sport and they're from the community. I could be like them too.
1: Ai, tēnā koe, kaha tautoko ana hau I tērā kōrero, and we have the likes of Lani Daniels on the world stage, you know, kind of showcasing that these things and these pathways are definitely possible for rangatahi from small rural towns here in Aotearoa. Hoi nōra, is there another big dust up on the horizon?
0: Ai, e kaupapa anō. 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
1: Waikanae. Now Tohe carried on down the beach and was actually stopped by the high tide. He did however see some mullet, some kanai, swimming along. So he performed a karakia so that they would be able to ride across on the backs of these mullet, these kanai. And he remembered the name and named the place after that incident. Wai Water, Kanai Mullet, Waikanae.

0: Tokelau Beach. 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He and his war party of 100 warriors were trying to get from one side of the beach to the other. However, they couldn't get through because of another group defending that area. So Poi prayed and chanted. Then he and his warriors were turned into worms, and they burrowed down into the sand and came out on the other side. Toke, worm. Lo, 100. Tokera.
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2: Yeah, kia ora, how are we?
1: Oh, it's a beautiful morning there. How are you doing this morning?
2: Yeah, well, I'm finally got to Auckland. I was meant to fly up last night from Wellington, but the flight was cancelled, and then my early morning flight was cancelled. So I'm finally about to leave Auckland and head up back to the beautiful part of the north where we all reside.
1: Yes, how high. Kia ora, thank you for coming on the show this morning to have a kōrero with us. So overnight, the government has announced that Kai Taia will be receiving a $5 million CT scanner for our local Kai Taia Hospital. How beneficial will it be for our local community to receive this equipment?
2: Yeah, absolutely. Look, I've visited the hospital in Kai Taia a couple of times. It's a wonderful hospital, and the staff have always been amazing, but there's always been the one request, the number one request that they've made to me and to any minister I've taken there is if they could have a CT scanner. They even showed me the room where they could put it, and they reckon and they'll be able to staff it, and they just needed the scanner. So having received that message loud and clear, I then got alongside Health New Zealand and the minister and lobbied hard for it because, you know, it all just made sense. And we were successful yesterday and able to announce yesterday $5.5 million worth of investment to set that up in the north, which is just amazing. I'm so pleased for the people of the far north. Saved them all a lot of driving, that's for sure, and a lot of stress and worry to go all the way to Whangarei.
1: Yeah, definitely. You know, historically, everyone's leaving Kai Taia to head to Whangarei to have these tests done. And, you know, it puts it all that extra burden on, you know, where am I going to stay? When can I go? Can I afford to go? And that's kind of the reality for a lot of our whānau here. So the expected arrival of the CT scanner is mid-next year?
2: Mid-next year, around about July-ish, it'll be up and running, right, which will be just amazing. Yeah, you know, just taking time to work through the whole process and they give the hospital time to employ staff so they'll be all ready to go when we hit the go button. But it was a big day for North East Stable, also the announcements of the Northern Expressway extension. But this was one of the something I was really, really pleased to be able to do because I just understand how important quality health services in your local community is to any community, right? So really pleased for you all up there.
1: Ka pai. And so this CT scan is supposed to benefit around 7,000 people a year. Is that a huge achievement for us here in Te Hiku o Te Ika? You know, just kind of thinking about how many rural communities we have in this rohe. Yeah. And it just seems like quite a huge number. Has there been a huge need for this?
2: Yes, look, clearly there has. Why it hasn't been addressed before now, I can't comment on. But all I can say is it was great that we've got it. It was interesting when Health New Zealand sat down and did the numbers about, because they obviously, from what I understand, they give people some petrol money or whatever mileage money to go down to Kai Taia, sorry, from Kai Taia to Whangarei. And so by doing this, they're going to save quite a bit of money, not to mention the better health outcomes and all the rest of it. And one of the things that was pointed out to me is one of the areas that's very, very helpful, if someone has a stroke and they can get a scan really quickly, then what that means is they're then able to determine the treatment, and certain strokes are much, if you get the right treatment quickly, people can make just about a full recovery. And because the drive time was so far, you lost that advantage and opportunity, from what I understand. So.

0: $6 billion, 26 Ks, a very expensive piece of road, probably one of the biggest, one of the most expensive pieces of road they've built in this country. And they're doing it to help the North. It will be a massive improvement for our connectivity, so we can send with Auckland, where the big population is. This will mean when we're sending products from the North, whether they're coming from Kaitaia or from the or the wider Northland area, they're sending stuff to Auckland. It just makes a more secure route. And just to add to that, everyone is concerned about the Brindleans because, you know, bad weather can lead to problems there, just like it did for the Mangamukas. And in the process of putting a consent application through the fast track process for the Brindleans, so we can just do the bit that goes over the hill, because that has to be done, because which will make a massive difference.
1: And as for the far north, is there anything in the works in terms of fixing the roads here and making sure that it's secure and have continuous access to the far north, and we're not cut off all the time?
0: I completely get it. Yeah. Well, that was why, to be fair, the government's invested $200 million fixing the Mangamukas, and probably a little bit more now, just to get it up to standard. And it's certainly a much improved road, which I'm sure everyone can vouch for. And we continue to upgrade. There's some weak spots on State Highway 10 we need to look at, which can flood, and that's something that over time we'll look at. But the council roads, we have to talk to the council about that. But the state highways, always looking to see what I can do to help improve the resilience of our state highway network. Because I, living in the regions like myself, I do, you understand the importance of that regional connectivity and be having good roads that are open.
1: Yeah, kia ora. Thank you, Grant, for coming on and having a kōrero with us today. Do you have any final kōrero for our listeners here up home?
0: Yeah, I'd just like to, I really would like to acknowledge Annette Hall. Last weekend I was in Kaitaia, and Annette Hall, she's the volunteer radio operator for the Coast Guard Radio Service, based out of Coopers Beach. She does and services all the top part around the top of the, around the Cape and down both coastline. And she's retired after over 20 years of voluntary service. I just thought it was amazing what she did. And they had a celebration, the Ahipara Game Fish Club had a celebration for her last weekend, and I was privileged to attend. You really, people like that are just so valuable in our communities, because they give up their time for nothing and volunteer and help out. And I just really want to commend her for all she's done. And and thank the people of the Ahipara Game Fish Club who hosted this last weekend. So that's it for me. And great show. I really appreciate the opportunity to come on and look forward to catching up as we head into the election campaign, which is always fun, always good sport for you all.
1: Yeah, definitely is a busy time of the year for everybody. Okay, yes, Grant, ngā mihi nui kia koe, kia pai te roa ngā ke o tōra. Have a good day.
0: You too. Thanks, right. Cheers. Bye.

0: Te reo irirangi o te hiku a teika, e whakapāhoi ngā kaupapa Māori, ngā maru kōrero, ngā kapahaka, me ngā hui ngā tāngata Māori. 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
1: Maringi Noa. One of the strict rules of the journey of Tohe was that he was not to look back to his marae and his loved ones. However, after a long and tiresome journey, he stood on the highest point, with tears flowing down his cheeks, looking back to his home. Hence the name is remembered, Maringi Noa, the falling of tears. Maringi Noa.

0: Ai, kia ora rā, e tiwi e te whānau, nau mai hakatata mai ki tō tātou tāonga te reo irirangi o te hiko o te ika iwa tukou mawhitu, iratahi te iarere. 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
1: Kia ora, and it's a chilly day, but actually the worst bit of today is we had bad employment news yesterday.
0: It was frosty this morning. First time in a while I've had to chuck a bucket of water on my windscreen just to even get out of the driveway. So you're right there, but it's warming up and it's even heating up even more as we're looking at these issues in front of us, as you're talking about, the unemployment rate being the highest in more than a decade. And so we're going to have a little kōrero about that. Before we get right into that, Sandra, can you share more about who you are and where you're from?
1: Absolutely. So I'm the president of the New Zealand Council of Trade Unions, Te Kauaika Mahi. What we are is we're all of the unions that exist in New Zealand joining together because we know, as others do, that standing together, working together, linking arms is the only way we're going to get a better New Zealand for workers and their whānau.
0: Kia ora. I have had a kōrero to a couple of politicians about this issue, but what do these latest unemployment figures tell us about the state of New Zealand's labour market right now?
1: What they tell us is that we are going backwards fast and we're going to have a very, very long tail with this unemployment, because it's not just that we have record numbers of people unemployed in the last decade, but actually we've got 440,000 people who are underutilised or underemployed. That means people have got a little bit of part-time work, don't have enough work to really pay the bills and get on in life. So we've got 170,000 people with no paid work and 440,000 wanting more work. All of those people are struggling to pay their bills, they're having to go to food banks, they're having to dig into the little bit of savings they might have. They are absolutely struggling, and this is not good for any of us. It makes all of our communities worse off and our economy worse off.
0: In these last 3 years, we've been seeing massive effects in regards to employment and unemployment. Only earlier this year did we see that there was just under 50,000 who had moved over to Australia seeking a better and greater life than we have right here. And I think a lot of it's got to do with our employment. So how are unemployment and slowing wage growth affecting our working families? You've just touched on that, but are you able to expand a little bit more on what that truly means for New Zealand?
1: Well, one of them is exactly what you've pointed out. Particularly young people are leaving the country permanently because they can't see a future here. They can't see good jobs. They can't see good wages. So they're just going to what they hope will be a better space to work in, Australia predominantly, but other parts of the world. For many of our families, they are now missing out on the basics because they just don't have incomes that will allow them to be part of their society. This includes families whose kids can't get to school because they can't afford to drive them to school if they live in a rural community. This includes people not being able to go and have, you know, a Sunday dinner with their family. So they're missing out on that whānau connection, which makes everybody poor off. And this includes people who are now living homeless because we're seeing rising homelessness in New Zealand. And the worst statistic for me is 1 in 7 children in New Zealand is now living in poverty. And that is a result of unemployment and underemployment and a government that just does not take these matters seriously. In fact, I would probably go as far to say this current National League government just doesn't care about people.
0: And that's a pretty big one there. And you would know, you've been working for over 3 decades now in this area of unions and being able to help out many within education, within health, and also right now looking at where we currently stand as a country with Aotearoa. But why are young people, Māori and Pacific communities, being hit harder with this unemployment rate?
1: We just have to acknowledge and not sugarcoat it, the process of colonisation and the ongoing racism we see as a result of that has affected Māori and Pacifica families harder than others. Often Māori and Pacific are crowded into areas where businesses are closing. So in a lot of those rural and remote communities where factories have closed or they've moved their business elsewhere, it is Māori and Pacific who are losing their jobs. But also, you know, for the young people in our lives, for our rangatahi, you've got to look at this and say, I'm an employer. There are 170,000 people out of work, and I've got someone who's 40 years old with 20 years experience applying for the job and an 18-year-old with no experience. Employers make the choice to take the experienced employee. We need a youth employment strategy. We need a serious conversation about education and training, because it's not just that our young kids are missing out on employment. They're not even able to go into courses anymore because the budget of the tertiary education sector has been slashed and there just aren't the courses needed. So we've got a lot of serious talking to do. It is not good enough that nearly 20%, one in five of the young people in our lives, is missing out because they're not employed. They can't start putting together savings for a house. They can't live independently. Families having to crowd and, you know, into houses, multi-generational, not through choice. If you do it through choice, it's great. But because young people can't afford to live anymore, and this government's made it even harder by cutting benefits now for 18 and 19-year-olds, we are all losing out. And that's got to stop.
0: Kia ora, and you did mention earlier that a lot of the unions have been coming together and probably already started these serious discussions and having these kōrero about what is currently happening, how we're being impacted and how we could potentially move forward. So what actions do you believe the government should be taking immediately in regards to turning this around and making it a better place, somewhere where we can actually apply these certifications and all the efforts that we are putting into to seek money and feed our families?
1: First, put money into the Wānanga, the polytechnics and the universities and apprenticeships. Let's invest. People say we haven't got the money to invest. We have to invest, because if we don't get young people trained up and educated and connected into the labour market, we are going to see two or three decades of hardship for those people, because it takes you a long time to get out of poverty when you've been unemployed. We also need to address the fact that 40% of the people who are unemployed right now have been unemployed for more than 6 months. And what happens to you then is you get really, really, really desperate and you will take any job, no matter what the salary, no matter what the conditions. That's really bad for workers. We need a strategy of how to get the long-term unemployed into good jobs, decent jobs with decent wages. We need to do that now, because we are now falling behind all the countries we compare ourselves to in terms of unemployment. Australia, the UK, America have got lower levels of unemployment because the states and the local authorities are taking seriously the need to make sure people are in work. We've got to do the same. And you know what the third thing is? We need a government that listens. This government has been tone deaf to workers seeking change or trying to resist bad changes. They've been tone deaf to the voice of Māori on issues around te tiriti. That is not good government. Good government is when you bring people to the table. We know the solutions. They've got to start talking to us.
0: And over the recent years, we have seen an increase in millionaires and billionaires, which is not a bad thing, but all we're really asking is for some balance and some benefit for the rest of the country. Any final kōrero that you'd like to share with our whānau listening out there, Sandra, in regards to where we could take action, focus some energy, and maybe help out a little bit ourselves within the community? And yes, the government has, I suppose, a responsibility, but how can we potentially help out as well?
1: One, join your union if you're not in your union. You've got other workers to stand with then if you've got a job. Two, right now, the thing I'm going to say to everybody is your voice really matters. Get on the roll and vote in the general election. But don't just vote. Go along. Talk to your local candidates. Talk to your local politicians. They are there to serve the people of New Zealand. We want a better future for our whānau, for our moko. They need to listen to that, but they can only hear it if we speak loudly and often.
0: Appreciate your kōrero this morning and all the mahi that you are doing within the unions. Te kauae kaimahi tāku kia koe i tēnei wae, Sandra. Kia matara, kia ora.
1: Thank you.
0: A hoi noi tātou mako te reo tero o te prehitini o te kauai kaimahi a te New Zealand Council Trade Unions ko Sandra Gray tera me wero o ngā koro e pāna ki te hunga kore mahi no reira hakarongo tonu mai. 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

0: Kapu Wairua, also known as Spirits Bay. The name of Kapu Wairua comes from an event that took place in this area. Tohe, an ancestor, was lonely for his daughter who had moved away. His people didn't want him to go in search of his daughter, fearing he would die. To this he replied to them,
1: I can shelter from the rain, but I cannot shelter from the longing for my daughter. I shall search as far as Hokianga and beyond. All that you shall possess is my spirit.
0: Kapo catch. Wairua spirit. Kapo Wairua.
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1: Cape Te Reinga. This is a very sacred place for the Māori. According to custom, this is the place from where the spirits gather after travelling up the west coast. After climbing down to the Puhutukawa tree, which faces the homeland of Hawaiki, they leap off and continue on their journey. Te, ta, reinga, place of living. Te reinga.

0: Te Paki. So the area we call Te Paki and the coastal park itself extends from Cape Maria van Diemen eastwards across to Spirits Bay, with another piece at the North Cape and on the north side of the entrance to Parengarenga Harbour. Te Ta Paki, fine weather or clear skies. Te Paki.
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2: Kia ora.
1: Tēnā koe, thank you for coming on our show this morning to have a kōrero. But before we get into it, can you introduce yourself to our listeners here in Te Hiku, who you are, where you're from and what you do?
2: Yeah, thank you. Ko Kelly Garten, tōku ingoa. I'm a senior research fellow at Waipapa Taumatarau, University of Auckland. And my research looks at food environments. So, the type of environment that people are making dietary choices in, which has a huge impact on our diets and our well-being.
1: This kaupapa is an important one here in Aotearoa, especially with the cost of living crises and free lunches in schools. And this program has done amazing things for our tamariki across Aotearoa. So what does the latest child poverty report tell us about the challenges facing New Zealand families today?
2: Yeah, well, this latest report on child poverty the numbers are really sobering. So around 14% or 169,000 tamariki across Aotearoa are living in material hardship. So this means they're going without several life essentials, like having enough nutritious food or having two good pairs of shoes or proper heating. And 12% of children nationwide are in households using a food bank at least once in the past year. And as well, a larger proportion of these tamariki are tamariki Māori, children living in South Auckland, and children in single-parent families. What really stands out to me from the report is that there is a statistically significant increase since 2023, when the coalition government came into office, and an increase of almost 50,000 children in material hardship since 2022. So it's clear to me we're not going in the right direction as a country.
1: Kia ora, tēnā koe moe rā kōrero. It's scary to think about 50,000 tamariki over the span of 3 years. It's scary that we're in a place right now where our tamariki are going hungry. So how does this program make a difference to children's learning and well-being in Kura and in general?
2: Yeah, well, free healthy school lunches benefit all children who receive them, but they make a big difference for those with food insecurity. We know that children in Aotearoa who go hungry even once a week are about 2 to 4 years behind their peers in achievement scores at school. So not having an empty stomach coming into school means that they can focus in class. It does have a positive impact on their school attendance as well. But there are multiple other benefits for tamariki getting nutritious meals. They're less likely to get sick. There are measurable improvements in their physical health, their skin health. Also huge improvements in mental health and well-being, basically feeling cared for at school. There are also group benefits from sharing a meal together with classmates. Like, it helps form healthy eating habits. It builds social cohesion. There are actually fewer reported behavioral incidents at school. Now,

0: that the meals are nutritious and appealing. Mm. And the recent changes to the program show that it is failing on that front.
1: Oh, tēnā koe. So obviously the funding cuts to this kaupapa have had catastrophic effects for our tamariki and the program across Aotearoa.
0: Yeah. Now, the funding cuts have reduced the size and the quality of the meals that the children are receiving. So the Auditor General's report that came out a few weeks ago that was looking at the program's performance since the budget cuts that came into effect in 2025 found that, on average, half of the lunches provided aren't meeting nutrition standards. Mm. And a key concern from the report is that they're not providing enough energy that kids need from a lunch. And this is especially a problem for our older children, those with a larger body size, and those active in sport, for example. Nutritionists at the University of Auckland have also independently analyzed the meals and found that many aren't meeting vegetable standards, which has implications for kids getting the micronutrients they need to thrive. And given this latest report and how many of our kids are in material hardship, it's extra important that the lunch they receive is enough to keep them going for the day and has the key nutrients they need for healthy growth and development.
1: Ah, so my final part would be around the changes that you would like to see happen in this space and what will be most beneficial for Tamariki Putanoi Aotearoa.
0: Yeah, so Health Coalition Aotearoa is really pushing for this being an election issue, a campaign issue, that kids deserve good kai. Mm. And we believe that the program, first and foremost, needs permanent funding at an appropriate level that's tied to inflation and cost of living increases. It's crazy how much time and resources are spent every year debating its inclusion in the budget and treating our tamariki's future like a political football. More importantly, having permanent funding allows for long-term planning and investment in the program infrastructure and continuous improvement. We also need to revert to a more flexible model where schools can choose their own suppliers and work with them to develop menus that work, that you know, suit their children. The centralized delivery model that we have now that's been led by the struggling school lunch collective isn't working for schools. And then finally, we need to think seriously about scaling up the program because, you know, as you know, food insecurity is at its highest ever. Mm. And we know that the program isn't reaching all of our tamariki who are food insecure and those experiencing material hardship. Countries around the world with school meal programs, most of them, in fact, feed all kids, at least those attending public schools. Mm. So we need to think about this as an investment in our tamariki and rangatahi in our future as a country, by providing all of them with the good kai they deserve and the best opportunities to thrive at school.
1: Kia ora. Thank you, Kelly, for coming on to have a kōrero with us about this kaupapa. Do you have any final kōrero for our listeners?
0: Basically, let's just remember to vote for kai in these elections. So if you're not enrolled to vote, get enrolled, get amongst it. Make sure that the political party you're voting for has a serious plan to address food insecurity in Aotearoa.
1: Kia ora, tēnā koe, kia pai tō rā. Have a good rest of your day, ne?
0: Thank you, you too.

0: E te iwi whānui, noho āhuareka i konei, i te iarere, i wa tikama whetu, i ratai, mauri ora!
1: Tohoraha, in between Scott's Point and Te Pāke Stream. Now when Tohe left Kapowairua, he was accompanied by a servant called Ariki. They carried on down the beach until they reached a small island called Matapia. Here they saw some whale bones lying in the sand, and Tohe picked one up saying that he would like to use it as a weapon. And so the name of the era is remembered as such, Tohoraha, Tohora, whale, Tohoraha.

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0: Apikaraka. 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So Tohe named this place Whangape Karaka.
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0: 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He did, however, see some mullet, some kanai, swimming along. So he performed a karakia so that they would be able to ride across on the backs of these mullet, these kanai. And he remembered the name and named the place after that incident. 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
2: 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Nō reira, can you give us a little bit of an overview of the kaupapa and what some of the highlights were for you as an organiser?
3: It was an awesome day. It rained. The sun came out and then it rained again. And we had to travel as far as Whakatāne. We had gyms that travelled from Auckland to come and total for this kaupapa. I think we took a count at one stage, we had about 780 people here at one time. But the biggest thing was about the community and the community coming together to address their own issues that are going on that we can help here ourselves if we just work together. It was so good to be supported by our mayor, members of local council, and just our community in general.
2: Tēnā koe, you know, te kai kohe definitely shows up for our rangatahi in any kind of form, whether it be kapahaka, you know, boxing, ha, kina, ene ahuatanga katoa, no reire, mihi nui ana ki tērā. But you're definitely right, things like mental health and even addiction are something that plagues our small communities here in the far north. But having these types of kaupapa to kind of be an outlet for our rangatahi, kia whakataurite te whare tapawha, and, you know, what kind of piropiro does that kind of install into our rangatahi?
3: It's almost 9:15 in Kaupapa right now. I'm back at the mill gym. There's so many young people here that have turned up to help us dismantle the frames, rooms packed with people that want to sign up and come and start doing things. If those ain't signs of success, I'm not sure what is. It's having its own result. It's having a ripple in the community that, you know, we can all work together and do all these things and help each other. Having world champions referee and being a part of our judging team and officials and stuff, there's any huge examples for us that, hey, world champions come from the sport and they're from our community. Mm. I could be like them too.
2: Ai, tēnā koe, kaha tautoko ana hau I tērā kōrero, and we have the likes of Lani Daniels on the world stage, you know, kind of showcasing that these things and these pathways are definitely possible for rangatahi from small rural towns here in Aotearoa. Hoi nōra, is there another big dust up on the horizon?
3: Ai, e kaupapa anō. 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

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Mihi nui ana kia koutou katoa. We roll all the way until midnight tonight e te whānau. Very soon I'll read out some weather prospects, some pānui and things like that. But other than that, I'm just welcoming you guys into the next hour of our show. No mai, haere mai. We've got some awesome waiata to listen to I te whānau, so keep tuning into us. Anyway, tēnā koutou katoa, hopefully we've had a good week. Kia mahana te noho I te whānau, kai te makariri I wahora. Stay safe if you're choosing to go out to town tonight. Kia pai te pō I te whānau. Anyway, let's get back into our songs. Nō reira, kia ukunu mai ki Tūranga FM.

Kia ora e te whānau, kia ora team. You're tuning into Saturday Night Jams with Ahi. Right now we'll read out our weather for Tūranga and some kaupapa events that are happening. First off, for our weather, 15 degrees today, 10 degrees hei te pōne. Pōpō, occasional rain, southwesterlies 14 degrees, the temperature high, and 6 degrees overnight tomorrow night. Next week, Monday, 17th of August, showers, some heavy easing in the morning, 10 degrees, our temperature high on Monday, and 5 degrees overnight next week on Monday night, next Tuesday. Partly cloudy with a few showers developing in the evening, 12 degrees, the temperature high on Tuesday, and 6 degrees overnight next week on Tuesday night. And that whānau mā is our weather prospects for Tūranga for the next couple of days. Kia mahana te noho, it's been pretty cold, but let's go into some events. Last night at Smash Palace, hopefully everyone had fun, it looked pretty cool. The Irie Love and Iharaira Star gig that happened last night. But what's going on in town today, tonight at the Dome, starting at 8 p.m. we have Gizzy Sound System DJs, a house and techno takeover. Kia mohio mai I te whānau, starting at 8 at Dome and finishing at 10 to 12. Let's look into some kaupapa happening tomorrow. There's a few. One being She Creates Tairawhiti Social Networking. That's starting tomorrow morning at 10:30. And meet at the Zest Cafe. That's 22 Peel Street. Mix and mingle with other creative wahine. Those are some kaupapa that are happening. Go check out online Gizzy Local website page for events that are happening next week, in the next month. You know the go, e te whānau. Anyway, ko te tūmana ko ia kei te pai tō tātou nei noho i tēnei wā. Again, kia mahana te noho i te whānau, and we'll catch up with you guys very, very soon. Anyway, let's go back to our songs and enjoy them for Saturday Night Jams with Ahi e te whānau. Anyway, catch up soon, and mau tonu mai e te iwi ki te reo irirangi o Tūranga FM.

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Mihi nui ana kia koutou katoa. We roll all the way until midnight tonight e te whānau. Very soon I'll read out some weather prospects, some pānui and things like that. But other than that, I'm just welcoming you guys into the next hour of our show. No mai, haere mai. We've got some awesome waiata to listen to I te whānau, so keep tuning into us. Anyway, tēnā koutou katoa, hopefully we've had a good week. Kia maha nā te noho I te whānau, kai te makariri I waho rā. Stay safe if you're choosing to go out to town tonight. Kia pai te pō I te whānau. Anyway, let's get back into our songs. Nō reira, kia upunu mai ki Tūranga FM.

Kia ora e te whānau, kia ora team, you're tuning into Saturday Night Jams with Ahi. Right now we'll read out our weather for Tūranga and some kaupapa events that are happening. First off for our weather, 15 degrees today, 10 degrees hei te pōne. Pōpō, occasional rain, southwesterlies 14 degrees, the temperature high, and 6 degrees overnight tomorrow night. Next week, Monday, 17th of August, showers, some heavy easing in the morning, 10 degrees, our temperature high on Monday, and 5 degrees overnight next week on Monday night, next Tuesday. Partly cloudy with a few showers developing in the evening, 12 degrees, the temperature high on Tuesday, and 6 degrees overnight next week on Tuesday night. And that whānau mā is our weather prospects for Tūranga for the next couple of days. Kia mahana te noho, it's been pretty cold, but let's go into some events. Last night at Smash Palace, hopefully everyone had fun, it looked pretty cool. The Airi Love and Iharaira Star gig that happened last night. But what's going on in town today, tonight at the Dome, starting at 8 p.m. we have Gizzy Sound System DJs, a house and techno takeover. Kia mohio mai e te whānau, starting at 8 at Dome and finishing at 10 to 12. Let's look into some kaupapa happening tomorrow. There's a few. One being She Creates Tairawhiti Social Networking. That's starting tomorrow morning at 10:30. And meet at the Zest Cafe. That's 22 Peel Street. Mix and mingle with other creative wahine. Those are some kaupapa that are happening. Go check out online Gizzy Local website page for events that are happening next week, in the next month. You know the go, e te whānau. Anyway, ko te tūmana ko ia, kei te pai tō tātou nei noho i tēnei wā. Again, kia mahana te noho i te whānau, and we'll catch up with you guys very, very soon. Anyway, let's go back to our songs and enjoy them for Saturday Night Jams with Ahi e te whānau. Anyway, catch up soon, and mai tonu mai e te iwi ki te reo irirangi o Tūranga FM.

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We roll all the way until midnight tonight e te whānau. Very soon I'll read out some weather prospects, some pānui and things like that. But other than that, I'm just welcoming you guys into the next hour of our show. No mai, haere mai. We've got some awesome waiata to listen to I te whānau, so keep tuning into us. Anyway, tēnā koutou katoa, hopefully we've had a good week. Kia maha nā te noho I te whānau, kai te makariri I wahora. Stay safe if you're choosing to go out to town tonight. Kia pai te pō I te whānau. Anyway, let's get back into our songs. Nō reira, kia tonu mai ki Tūranga FM.

Kia ora e te whānau, kia ora team. You're tuning into Saturday Night Jams with Ahi. Right now we'll read out our weather for Tūranga and some kaupapa events that are happening. First off, for our weather, 15 degrees today, 10 degrees hei te pōnei. Pōpō, occasional rain, southwesterlies, 14 degrees the temperature high, and 6 degrees overnight tomorrow night. Next week, Monday, 17th of August, showers, some heavy easing in the morning, 10 degrees our temperature high on Monday, and 5 degrees overnight next week on Monday night, next Tuesday. Partly cloudy with a few showers developing in the evening, 12 degrees the temperature high on Tuesday, and 6 degrees overnight next week on Tuesday night. And that whānau mā is our weather prospects for Tūranga for the next couple of days. Kia mahana te noho, it's been pretty cold, but let's go into some events. Last night at Smash Palace, hopefully everyone had fun, it looked pretty cool. The Irie Love and Iharaira Star gig that happened last night. But what's going on in town today, tonight at the Dome, starting at 8 p.m. we have Gizzy Sound System DJs, a house and techno takeover. Kia muhio mai te whānau, starting at 8 at Dome and finishing at 10 to 12. Let's look into some kaupapa happening tomorrow. There's a few. One being She Creates Tai Rāwhiti Social Networking. That's starting tomorrow morning at 10:30. And meet at the Zest Cafe. That's 22 Peel Street. Mix and mingle with other creative wahine. Those are some kaupapa that are happening. Go check out online Gizzy Local website page for events that are happening next week, in the next month. You know the go, e te whānau. Anyway, ko te tūmana ko ia, kei te pai tō tātou nei noho i tēnei wā. Again, kia mahana te noho i te whānau, and we'll catch up with you guys very, very soon. Anyway, let's go back to our songs and enjoy them for Saturday Night Jams with Ahi e te whānau. Anyway, catch up soon, and mai tonu mai e te iwi ki te reo irirangi o Tūranga FM.

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Mihi nui ana kia koutou katoa. We roll all the way until midnight tonight e te whānau. Very soon I'll read out some weather prospects, some pānui and things like that. But other than that, I'm just welcoming you guys into the next hour of our show. No mai, haere mai. We've got some awesome waiata to listen to I te whānau, so keep tuning into us. Anyway, tēnā koutou katoa, hopefully we've had a good week. Kia maha nā te noho I te whānau, kai te makariri I wahora. Stay safe if you're choosing to go out to town tonight. Kia pai te pō I te whānau. Anyway, let's get back into our songs. Nō reira, kia utonu mai ki Tūranga FM.

Kia ora team, you're tuning into Saturday Night Jams with Ahi. Right now we'll read out our weather for Tauranga and some kaupapa events that are happening. First off, for our weather, 15 degrees today, 10 degrees hei te pōne. Pōpō, occasional rain, southwesterlies 14 degrees, the temperature high, and 6 degrees overnight tomorrow night. Next week, Monday, 17th of August, showers, some heavy easing in the morning, 10 degrees, our temperature high on Monday, and 5 degrees overnight next week on Monday night, next Tuesday. Partly cloudy with a few showers developing in the evening, 12 degrees, the temperature high on Tuesday, and 6 degrees overnight next week on Tuesday night. And that whānau mā is our weather prospects for Tauranga for the next couple of days. Kia mahana te noho, it's been pretty cold, but let's go into some events. Last night at Smash Palace, hopefully everyone had fun, it looked pretty cool. The Irie Love and Iharaira Star gig that happened last night. But what's going on in town today, tonight at the Dome, starting at 8 p.m, we have Gizzy Sound System DJs, a house and techno takeover. Kia muhio mai I te whānau, starting at 8 at Dome and finishing at 10 to 12. Let's look into some kaupapa happening tomorrow. There's a few. One being She Creates Tairawhiti Social Networking. That's starting tomorrow morning at 10:30. And meet at the Zest Cafe. That's 22 Peel Street. Mix and mingle with other creative wahine. Those are some kaupapa that are happening. Go check out online Gizzy Local website page for events that are happening next week, in the next month. You know the go, e te whānau. Anyway, ko te tūmana ko ia kei te pai tō tātou nei noho i tēnei wā. Again, kia mahana te noho i te whānau, and we'll catch up with you guys very, very soon. Anyway, let's go back to our songs and enjoy them for Saturday Night Jams with Ahi e te whānau. Anyway, catch up soon, and mai tonu mai e te iwi ki te reo irirangi o Tauranga FM.

Kia ora e te iwi, kia ora e te whānau. That was I Feel It Coming by The Weeknd. And I do feel it coming. The end of our show is here right now, e te whānau. Thank you all so much for tuning in to Saturday Night Jams with Ahi. Same time and next.

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0: 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That Papa got me on the horse and I hooked me out the car. Thing come out with that shouldn't say anything. Well, who knows, you know? When they never come out, I come out or something that come out me. Well, that's exactly, yeah, you know. Well, now, those days, Mukamuka and I know sometime, and then the whole way of Fakaro, you know, you think back. Mukamuka and I know now.
1: He ahana tō mahi a muri o te mutunga
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0: 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Ka some timber put round, oh, one of the best there, there, mahana tū. 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A little stove, and he told him when I'm on my way there, he was working with this fellow. Okay, then I'm selling my house. I had to do 2,000 something at the time. Mark, I hope you know my way. The other time, got that taku hapu taku tamaiti, and tihe mara o mai, pili mai, whanau taku first. 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
0: 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My favourite thing was dancing. 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
1: He ha te pop pop. 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
0: The pop pop they told you pay at the door. Me one shilling, isn't it? I like poor tighty. But you get to mama. Catch the bus. Friday morning, he had a way to check you up with paper. Get out of here, get the gun.
1: I'm taking out that quick.
0: But I get the mama. No, say no. She couldn't get home quick enough to get paper, you see. Oh. And, turn at the party theater on a Friday, and the mama and the honor, you know, I made the babysit. So, that my, what you call it, you know, crooked life. That sort of thing. And I got to go to that dancing or the singing and all this sort of thing. But pay it to come out. I mean, he it's to him. Yeah, well, I got away with all these things, but he liked dancing. He did dancing too. But how get on my own there? You know, more go. So anyway, takurata or takumama every weekend. But I tried to canigan. And so, katati to the back and make it better still, you know. Oh, than I am today when I'm on my own. You know what I mean?
1: Oh,
0: I. You know? Okay. The that I had in my hotel, the hoha, and all this sort of thing, the fakaredi, and all this sort of thing. And it kept ready, couldn't get away quick enough. Well, that is life. That's life. And I really enjoyed it. I enjoyed my life.
1: He ha tō mahi aha ko whānau pēpi koe, he hana tō mahi kori kori tō mahi
0: hati. Bowls, tennis, netball.
1: Kōrero mai mo tō netball.
0: You name it, I'm there, you know? 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Ok, mai mai, pack the things up in the car, ka haere koe o ki te referee, ok, he's one of the referee in the bay, you know, at the time. Yeah, we play netball. 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I mean, I'm here and there, I'm one of those ones, you know, I didn't stay home, actually. I want to fight Pepe. 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

e kui mā e koro mā. 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

have something kind of special I'd like to say to all you truck drivers out there who might be listening right now. Also, a truck driver's prayer that I'd like to pass on to you. Cause I think it's kind of special too. But first, now I've got a few things I've been wanting to say to you guys for a long time. And I think right now's a good time to do it. Like, did you know that me and just about everyone in country music who travel a lot have nothing but the highest respect for you, the truck driver? Cause it's a fact that some of the best drivers are truck drivers. And the most safety-minded, the most courteous, and the first to stop and help when there's trouble. And little things like blinking signal lights to help someone pass. So you just gotta be good people, like some I've had the pleasure of meeting. Down-to-earth, hard-working family man. And a lot of you like our country music, and that makes you okay in my book. Sound like I'm blowing smoke, don't you? But I'm not. Of course, it boils down to this. If everyone would drive like you guys do, there'd be a lot less accidents and deaths on the highway. So, truck driver, buddy, you're appreciated more than you'll ever know, and we salute you. Now for the prayer. Now, this truck driver's prayer was sent to me by a truck driver from Oklahoma City. He found it at a truck stop, Mary's Cafe, in Cairo, Illinois. Now, this prayer means a lot to him, and I think it will you, too. So, if you will, give a listen, and see if it isn't your prayer, too. Dear God above, bless this truck I drive, and help me keep someone alive. Be my mortal sight this day on streets where little children play. Bless my helper fast asleep when the night is long and deep. And keep my cargo safe and sound through the hours big and round. Make my judgment sound as steel, be my hands upon the wheel. Bless the traveler going past and teach him not to go so fast. Give me strength for every trip so I may care for what they ship. And make me mindful every mile that life is just a little while.

0: Te Reo Irirangi Māori o te hiku o te ika, iwa te kaumāwhitu, iratahi te iarere. 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

0: ke whakarongo ana koutou ki tō tātou taonga te reo irirangi o te hiku o te ika, i wā te kaumāwhitu i rātahi te iarere.
1: Here kino. After travelling many hours of climbing up and down rocky headlands, Tohe and Ariki arrived in the place now known as Herekino. Now there was a man of that time named Taumaha, who had set a number of snares which had been improperly tied. Tohe declared that they were very badly made, so he called this place Herekino. Here, tie up, kino, bang. Herekino.

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1: Kia ora.
0: Tēnā koe, thank you for coming on our show this morning to have a kōrero. But before we get into it, can you introduce yourself to our listeners here in Te Hiku, who you are, where you're from and what you do?
1: Yeah, thank you. Ko Kelly Garten, tōku ingoa. I'm a senior research fellow at Waipapa Taumatarau, University of Auckland. And my research looks at food environments. So, the type of environment that people are making dietary choices in, which has a huge impact on our diets and our well-being.
0: This kaupapa is an important one here in Aotearoa, especially with the cost of living crises and free lunches in schools. And this program has done amazing things for our tamariki across Aotearoa. So what does the latest child poverty report tell us about the challenges facing New Zealand families today?
1: Yeah, well, this latest report on child poverty the numbers are really sobering. So around 14% or 169,000 tamariki across Aotearoa are living in material hardship. So this means they're going without several life essentials, like having enough nutritious food or having two good pairs of shoes or proper heating. And 12% of children nationwide are in households using a food bank at least once in the past year. And as well, a larger proportion of these tamariki are tamariki Māori, children living in South Auckland, and children in single-parent families. What really stands out to me from the report is that there is a statistically significant increase since 2023, when the coalition government came into office, and an increase of almost 50,000 children in material hardship since 2022. So it's clear to me we're not going in the right direction as a country.
0: Kia ora, tēnā koe moe rā kōrero. It's scary to think about 50,000 tamariki over the span of 3 years. It's scary that we're in a place right now where our tamariki are going hungry. So how does this program make a difference to children's learning and well-being in Kura and in general?
1: Yeah, well, free healthy school lunches benefit all children who receive them, but they make a big difference for those with food insecurity. We know that children in Aotearoa who go hungry even once a week are about 2 to 4 years behind their peers in achievement scores at school. So not having an empty stomach coming into school means that they can focus in class. It does have a positive impact on their school attendance as well. But there are multiple other benefits for tamariki getting nutritious meals. They're less likely to get sick. There are measurable improvements in their physical health, their skin health. Also huge improvements in mental health and well-being, basically feeling cared for at school. There are also group benefits from sharing a meal together with classmates. Like, it helps form healthy eating habits. It builds social cohesion. There are actually fewer reported behavioral incidents at school. Now, the original Ka Ora Ka Ako model was really well studied, and early evaluations of the program measured benefits in these areas for all students in the schools, but the greatest benefits were going to those tamariki experiencing food insecurity. And in the long term, we know from international programs that have run over decades that kids who receive free healthy school meals, they end up staying in school for longer. They're healthier and more successful in the long run as a consequence of this. So it improves their overall health outcomes and their earning potential across a lifetime. So it really has the potential to break generational cycles of poverty. But what's really key is that the meals are nutritious and appealing. Mm. And the recent changes to the program show that it is failing on that front.
0: Oh, tēnā koe. So obviously the funding cuts to this kaupapa have had catastrophic effects for our tamariki and the program across Aotearoa.
1: Yeah. Now the funding cuts have reduced the size and the quality of the meals that the children are receiving. So the Auditor General's report that came out a few weeks ago that was looking at the program's performance since the budget cuts that came into effect in 2025 found that on average, half of the lunches provided aren't meeting nutrition standards. Mm. And a key concern from the report is that they're not providing enough energy that kids need from a lunch. And this is especially a problem for our older children, those with a larger body size, and those active in sport, for example. Nutritionists at the University of Auckland have also independently analyzed the meals and found that many aren't meeting vegetable standards, which has implications for kids getting the micronutrients they need to thrive. And given this latest report and how many of our kids are in material hardship, it's extra important that the lunch they receive is enough to keep them going for the day and has the key nutrients they need for healthy growth and development.
0: So my final part would be around the changes that you would like to see happen in this space and what will be most beneficial for tamariki putanoi Aotearoa.
1: Yeah, so Health Coalition Aotearoa is really pushing for this being an election issue, a campaign issue, that kids deserve good kai. Mm. And we believe that the program, first and foremost, needs permanent funding at an appropriate level that's tied to inflation and cost of living increases. It's crazy how much time and resources are spent every year debating its inclusion in the budget and treating our tamariki's future like a political football. More importantly, having permanent funding allows for long-term planning and investment in the program infrastructure and continuous improvement. We also need to revert to a more flexible model where schools can choose their own suppliers and work with them to develop menus that work, that you know, suit their children. The centralized delivery model that we have now that's been led by the struggling school lunch collective isn't working for schools. And then finally, we need to think seriously about scaling up the program because, you know, as you know, food insecurity is at its highest ever. Mm. And we know that the program isn't reaching all of our tamariki who are food insecure and those experiencing material hardship. Countries around the world with school meal programs, most of them, in fact, feed all kids, at least those attending public schools. Mm. So we need to think about this as an investment in our tamariki and rangatahi in our future as a country by providing all of them with the good kai they deserve and the best opportunities to thrive at school.
0: Kia ora. Thank you, Kelly, for coming on to have a kōrero with us about this kaupapa. Do you have any final kōrero for our listeners?
1: Basically, let's just remember to vote for kai in these elections. So if you're not enrolled to vote, get enrolled, get amongst it. Make sure that the political party you're voting for has a solid, a serious plan to address food insecurity in Aotearoa.
0: Kia ora, tēnā koe, kia pai tō rā. Have a good rest of your day, ne?
1: Thank you, you too.

0: Aurere. Aurere lies at the mouth of the Awapuka River, not far from Taipa. This beautiful spot gets its name from a terrible epidemic that struck the area. For many days and nights, the wailings of sorrow for the dead could be heard. So this place was called Te Aureretanga, which was later shortened to Te Aurere, which means to groan and wail for the dead. Te Aurere.
1: E hakatauki Māori. 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
3: 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Auri ora.

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0: He taonga te reo irirangi o te hiku o te ika, nō ngā iwi e rima o te hiku te mana kōrero, he mana tō te kōrero, ko te reo te Māori o te mana Māori.
1: Maringi Noa. One of the strict rules of the journey of Tohe was that he was not to look back to his marae and his loved ones. However, after a long and tiresome journey, he stood on the highest point, with tears flowing down his cheeks, looking back to his home. Hence the name is remembered, Maringi Noa, the falling of tears, Maringi Noa.

0: Pāua. 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
2: He could I?

0: Ora, this is Troy Kingi, and you're listening to Te Hiku FM. Mauri ora!
1: Here kino. After travelling many hours of climbing up and down rocky headlands, Tohe and Ariki arrived in the place now known as Herekino. Now there was a man of that time named Taumaha, who had set a number of snares which had been improperly tied. Tohe declared that they were very badly made, so he called this place Herekino. Here, tie up, kino, bang. Herekino.

0: Napai. 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Napai.
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1: 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The name of Kapu Wairua comes from an event that took place in this area. Tohe, an ancestor, was lonely for his daughter who had moved away. His people didn't want him to go in search of his daughter, fearing he would die. To this he replied to them,
2: I can shelter from the rain, but I cannot shelter from the longing for my daughter. I shall search as far as Hokianga and beyond. All that you shall possess is my spirit.
1: Kapu, catch. 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